0: perfect pitch. Hello, I'm Mason. Thank you for being here tonight. That's our number four request right now, by the way. Michael Jackson's like off the hook. Every other call is for him, and it's crazy. We should just dedicate the whole last hour of the show to his music, which is just so big right now. Of course, Michael, the biggest movie in the world, maybe of 2026. I don't know, but
1: Secret Sound.
0: We've got a great prize for you, a Liveline t-shirt. Also, your name in the drawing, which we're going to do this Friday, for a brand new record player, courtesy of Interscope Records, along with some vinyl of their biggest artists like Billie Eilish, Kendrick Lamar, Gracie Abrams, Lady Gaga, Leon Thomas. All you have to do is be first to call us, correctly identifying what this sound is. Okay, listen closely. A couple more times. If you know what that is, call now and win. 85 Liveline. That's 85 Liveline.
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14: And we're extending the buy. I beat you to it, Alan.
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14: 10 o'clock tonight. Folks, come in now. The shelves are stocked. All right, go ahead, Alan.
15: Happy birthday to the United States. Happy birthday. It's 250 years. Let's celebrate, guys.
16: Yeah, we have everything down at the stands. Not only do we have everything, we have things that I am particular to. We have 500 gram cake assortments and finale. So
15: family
16: not
15: packs.
16: Only do we have
15: snowballs,
16: a little bit of everything out. Not
15: good.
16: Only do we have finale cakes, so you would fuse them together. You get a 1,500 gram finale
15: Boom.
16: Display. Three cakes all go off simultaneously that work together. But we also have cake assortments that you would get 2, 3, 4, 5, and 6 different 500 gram cakes for one.
15: That's a lot
16: prize.
15: Of talking. It's Kermit's Big Bang. It's 250 years. We're having a birthday party. Join us. We're open to 10. Buy 100, get 100. Absolutely free. Still going on. Where are we at, Chad?
14: Right behind Taco John's on Webb Road. Come see us today.
15: We'll see you soon. Woo!
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1: Do you have Billie Eilish?
0: I do. How about Birds of a Feather?
1: Yeah.
0: Okay, who's this?
1: Elizabeth.
0: Where are you calling from, Elizabeth?
1: Westerville, Ohio.
0: Oh, what are you doing tonight?
1: I'm just sitting in bed listening to music.
0: Oh, well, let's play your song right now. This is perfect for late at night. It's dark in the room. You're drifting to sleep. And you're thinking about all the people from your past and the memories and what you want to eat for lunch tomorrow.

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6: Kermit's Big Bang, the last day of June, fellas. We're getting close to the 4th of July.
7: It's Tuesday, and it's Kermit's Big Bang. The big green stands right on Webb Road. How's it going, boys?
8: 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We can't...
7: How crazy,
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7: Blake?
8: We can barely keep up. We're back and forth, getting stuff back on the shelves. It goes off again. I've talked to people not only from Grand Island, Kearney, Hastings, Donovan, but from Overton, Fullerton, all over Nebraska, they're coming to see our beautiful display fireworks.
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7: 13?
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7: 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It is Kermit's Big Bang. Two big green stands. We're located, where are we at, Chad?
9: Right behind Taco John's on Webb Road. And don't forget, we've extended the buy 100, get 100 till 10 o'clock this evening. Come in now.
7: See you soon. Woo!
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5: 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Still going on. Where are we at, Chad?
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4: Kermit's Big Bang, the last day of June, fellas. We're getting close to the 4th of July.
5: It's Tuesday, and it's Kermit's Big Bang. The big green stands right on Webb Road. How's it going, boys?
6: Oh, it's crazy, Alan.
5: How crazy, Blake?
6: We can barely keep up. We're back and forth, getting stuff back on the shelves. It goes off again. I've talked to people not only from Grand Island, Kearney, Hastings, Donovan, but from Overton, Fullerton, all over Nebraska. They're coming to see our beautiful display fireworks.
5: I see a lot of smiling faces walking away from those big green stands. What do we got? 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
7: All 13 of them, when you buy 100, get 100, it's $150. 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
7: 200-gram cakes. 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
7: Now, you said 500-gram cakes. 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
5: 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It is Kermit's Big Bang. Two big green stands. We're located, where are we at, Chad?
7: Right behind Taco John's on Webb Road. And don't forget, we've extended the buy 100, get 100 till 10 o'clock this evening. Come in now.
5: See you soon. Woo!
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7: not.
8: 10 o'clock tonight. Folks, come in now. The shelves are stocked. All right, go ahead, Alan.
9: Happy birthday to the United States. Happy birthday. It's 250 years. Let's celebrate, guys.
10: Yeah, we have everything down at the stands. Not only do we have everything, we have things that I am particular to. We have 500-gram cake assortments and finales. So
9: snowballs.
10: A little bit of everything, Alan.
9: We're doing
10: good.
9: Not
10: only do we have finale cakes, so you would fuse them together. You get a 1,500-gram finale display. Three cakes all go off simultaneously that work together. But we also have cake assortments that you would get 2, 3, 4, 5, and 6 different 500-gram cakes for one
9: beautiful
10: prize.
9: That's a lot of talking. It's Kermit's Big Bang. It's 250 years. We're having a birthday party. Join us. We're open to 10. Buy 100, get 100 absolutely free. Still going on. Where are we at, Chad?
8: Right behind Taco John's on Webb Road. Come see us today.
9: We'll see you soon. Woo!
7: Kermit's Big Bang, the last day of June, fellas. We're getting close to the 4th of July.
9: It's Tuesday, and it's Kermit's Big Bang. The big green stands right on Webb Road. How's it going, boys?
10: Oh, it's crazy, Alan. We can
9: How crazy,
10: oh,
9: boy?
10: We can barely keep up. We're back and forth, getting stuff back on the shelves. It goes off again. I've talked to people not only from Grand Island, Kearney, Hastings, Doniphan, but from Overton, Fullerton, all over Nebraska. They're coming to see our beautiful display fireworks.
9: I see a lot of smiling faces walking away from those big green stands. What do we got? We're probably running a little thin on inventory, are we, Chad?
8: No, actually, I ordered plenty this year. We have sold a ton, but we still have our shelves full.
9: How many 500-gram cakes?
8: 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We're going to continue to buy 100, get 100 till 10 o'clock this
9: evening. Again?
8: Yep.
9: Buy 100, get 100, buy 200, get 200, buy 500, get 500, but it's only on limited selected items.
8: No, it's on everything. And I, now that you said that, I want to tell you about something. We have a raccoon platoon, which is 13 different 200-gram cakes.
9: 13?
8: All 13 of them, when you buy 100, get 100, it's $150. That makes them like 12 bucks a piece. I'm not good at math. Maybe a little less. We also have like
9: now,
8: six.
9: Now, those aren't 500-gram cakes, though, right?
8: No, they're 200-gram
9: cakes.
8: 200-gram cakes. That's 13 of them for 12
9: Woo!
8: Bucks a piece.
9: Baby.
8: Now, you said 500-gram cakes. We also have several different 500-gram cakes that are packages. And it's just too many to mention.
9: It's too many to mention. It is Kermit's Big Bang. Two big green stands. We're located where are we at, Chad?
8: Right behind Taco John's on Webb Road. And don't forget, we've extended the buy 100, get 100 till 10 o'clock this evening. Come in now.
9: See you soon. Woo!
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2: not.
3: 10 o'clock tonight. Folks, come in now. The shelves are stocked. All right, go ahead, Alan.
4: Happy birthday to the United States. Happy birthday. It's 250 years. Let's celebrate, guys.
5: Yeah, we have everything down at the stands. Not only do we have everything, we have things that I am particular to. We have 500 gram cake assortments and finale. 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
5: Only do we have
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5: Display. Three cakes all go off simultaneously that work together. 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
4: That's a lot
5: prize.
4: Of talking. It's Kermit's Big Bang. It's 250 years. We're having a birthday party. Join us. We're open to 10. Buy 100, get 100. Absolutely free. Still going on. Where are we at, Chad?
3: 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Come see us today.
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1: They answer the call when we need them the most. 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
11: Good morning. Welcome to the show. It's Bick and Colton on your hump day.
12: 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First day of July, Bick.
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11: What are you doing for the 4th of July? Any big plans?
12: Yeah, we do have some big plans. We're going to the in-laws' house, and then we're going to go over to Brooke's uncle's house, and he's going to have some 4th of July firework festivities going
11: on. Oh, fun.
12: Yeah, it'll be a good time. We kind of did it a couple years ago. I don't think we did it last year. Is it sad? I don't even remember what I did for the 4th of July last year.
11: I wouldn't say it's sad.
12: Yeah, it was a whole year ago.
11: It's just a sign, Colton, that you're getting old.
12: Oh, no.
11: Oh, no.
12: Hit 26 and it's just out the door, huh?
11: Oh, no. I have not had 4th of July with my parents since high school.
12: Okay.
11: Since high school. And even, I think, maybe middle school. So we're going to go visit the parents and watch the big fireworks show in Norfolk and do all the, you know, family stuff.
12: So, all right. Sounds good. Well, I hope you have a good time with that. Make sure to not blow off any of your fingers, all right?
11: Oh, believe me, I will be lawn chair watching. And if you blow off your fingers and your toes, I'll get out my phone and be like, look at this idiot.
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1: Something I want to talk about.
0: I've got something I want to talk about.
2: Oh.
1: Madonna.
2: Thick. I've got something I want to talk about.
1: I got something I want to talk about.
0: It is Christmas in July.
2: I was going to say it's not Christmas.
0: It is Christmas in July.
2: Yes, yeah, Christmas in July.
0: And we have a keyword for you. We'll explain next. It's

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3: about the big jolly guy himself. It's Santa. So text Santa right now. S-A-N-T-A to 308-698-2106.
2: 308-698-2106. We can spell Santa.
3: Yeah, we can spell Santa. I actually was in the spelling bee in junior high, so you'd be pretty proud of me. I got runner-up.
2: Okay.
3: Yeah, I got runner-up. I actually lost to someone who is an absolute genius, so I felt pretty good about myself. But your keyword is Santa, S-A-N-T-A. Text that to 308-698-2106.
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12: It's July 1. 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
13: We're back, and it's bigger than ever. 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
13: Where are we at, and when do we close?
14: We are right behind Taco John's on Webb Road, and we are here until 10 this evening. Come in now and get the bargain.
13: Kermit's Big Bang. We'll see you there. Woo!

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1: So, with it being the first day of July, and because, well, we're celebrating Christmas in July, Christmas music in July. Colton, what is your opinion on that?
0: Well, it's the only right opinion, and it is yes. Christmas music is an all-year-round type thing, man.
1: Seriously?
0: Yes.
1: Seriously, seriously?
2: Rudolph with your nose. So
1: you're all right if we just jam out for a second?
0: No problem with me.
1: Oh, that's all we got.
0: Oh, that's it. Okay.
1: Because it's not fully Christmas.
0: Oh, you're just giving me a little Christmas tease, huh?
1: Yeah. I don't want us to overdo ourselves here.
0: Here, do the quick math, Bic. How many days is it till Christmas?
1: I'm going to guess. Oh, gosh. Wait. November, December.
0: Well, I got to find the answer.
1: I'm
0: so going to
1: give you, I'll just say 200 days.
3: Frosty the Snowman.
0: Wow. You were close. 177.
1: Okay. All right.
0: You overshot it a little bit, but well done. Nice job.
1: And that's all we get. Christmas in July.
0: Oh, that was one of my favorite songs there at the end.
1: Oh, yeah? You like that one?
0: I do.
1: Okay.
0: Okay.
1: Christmas music in July. What say you?
0: Yay or nay?
1: Yeah, join the group chat, 308-698-2106. I have a feeling a lot. I think the majority of people are going to say no, but maybe we'll be surprised.
0: I think we will be surprised. So join the group chat.
1: It's 106.

0: It's 106 Mornings. Coming up next, Colton.
1: Coming up next. Nick, what do we got coming up next?
0: Some celebrity stuff.
1: Oh, that's right. It's Wednesday, man. I've hit the wall. We got Gracie Abrams in there somewhere. That song would be appropriate. Now we've got your celebrity gossip. And do you speak fluent Minionese?
2: Mama?
1: Bellow, Bic. Bellow. That's coming up next. We'll figure it out.
0: All right.
3: We're figuring this out as we go. What could possibly go wrong? Bic and Colton. It's 106.
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11: Well, ha! Diggity. It sounds like Kermit's Big Bang is just a rocking good time. Where are you guys located?
12: Right behind Taco John's at 2208 North Webb
11: Road. Let's try that again, Blake. Where's Kermit's Big Bang?
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11: 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We'll see you there. Woo!
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1: And we got it for you, gossip, vomit, 641 on a Wednesday. Bick and Colton hanging out with you. I'm Colton.
2: I'm Bick.
1: And Bick, do you speak fluent Minionese? Oh, I wouldn't say that was fluent, but we do have a new singing sensation taking over the internet. It is a lady who won the Minionese singing competition at the Minions and Monsters premiere in L.A. Lean in and listen to this.

0: Yeah. Key change.
1: It's so good.

0: Oh my gosh, that's amazing.
1: That was amazing.
0: That's amazing.
1: That was 26-year-old Renaya Kondo singing her cover of I'll Be There by the Jackson 5.
0: Yeah.
1: Renaya did end up winning the singing competition, and she won a Golden Banana Trophy.
0: Fitting.
1: It makes sense, right? But that wasn't the only song. There was actually four performers here. Some of the other covers that were sung were Queen's Bohemian Rhapsody. We had Versace on the Floor by Bruno Mars.
0: Oh, yeah.
1: And then Olivia Rodrigo actually took to social media and said this was awesome. Someone did a cover of her Drop Dead. So
0: that's amazing.
1: That is so cool, man.
0: We have to do an encore later.
1: We do.
0: That's just too good not to play again.
1: I agree. And I need to get better in my Mignonese as well so I can do that.
0: Some celebrity super fans are taking fandom to a whole new level, Mr. Colton.
1: Uh-oh.
0: Even in the afterlife.
1: The afterlife.
0: The afterlife. A new report says people are paying huge dollars to be buried next to their favorite stars.
1: Oh, wow.
0: One Marilyn Monroe fan shelled out $195,000 just being buried next to her. A Judy Garland fan spent more than $50,000 to be next to her. And even cemetery plots near jazz legends like Miles Davis and Duke Ellington can top $70,000. And at a Hollywood Forever Cemetery, that's what it's called in LA, burial spots start around $200,000 with custom crypts, we'll call it that, reaching $6 million. Oh, my Lord.
1: That is absurd.
0: Would you want to be buried next to you and Brooke? Would you want to be buried next to someone famous?
1: Well, that's the thing. What if I add my wife to that plot? Is that going to cost us more?
0: I would assume so. I mean,
1: that scared me, by the way. When I played that, I was like, oh no, what is going on?
0: Oh my gosh. For more, go online to our website.
1: KQKY.com. It's your celebrity gossip.
0: Huntrix, Golden.
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0: Beck and Colton.
1: In the morning.

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1: Ooh, and do you hear what I hear, Colton? Do you hear what I hear? Do you hear what I hear?
0: I hear nothing.
1: I don't hear it either.
0: Do you hear what I
1: broke the board.
0: It's okay. I can sing it.
1: Christmas in July.
0: Christmas
1: in July is here. And we have your 7 a.m. keyword for Christmas in July. If you missed the first one, it's Santa.
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16: A little over 3,000 residents were without power for over 2 hours in Northeast Kearney during the evening of Monday. According to the Nebraska Public Power District at 539, a failed piece of equipment at a substation caused a power outage that affected 3,931 customers. Crews worked for a little over 2 hours and 30 minutes to repair the substation. Power was restored to all customers by 8:13 p.m. Lexington Public Schools' use of eminent domain to acquire a property north of Lexington High School will be heard in Dawson County District Court after the property owners have challenged the valuation of the real estate. LPS filed a condemnation petition in order to acquire the former Plum Creek Care Center. In May of 2026, three court-appointed appraisers returned with their report and determined the value of the property and the damages owed to the parties was $1.134 million. The landowners have filed a notice of appeal to contest the evaluation, which will be held in Dawson County District Court. A hearing date for the appeal has yet to be scheduled. Hastings Fire and Rescue responded to a structure fire on Sunday in the K&K Plaza Manufactured Home Park. The home was unoccupied at the time of the fire, which was reported by a neighbor. Three residents have been displaced. The cause of the fire and condition of the structure are under investigation. No other structures were damaged. The Hastings Police Department, Hastings Utility Department, Hastings Rural Fire Department, and Juniata Volunteer Fire Department responded to the two-alarm fire as well. The home did not have working smoke or carbon monoxide alarms. There was a ribbon cutting for a locally owned mobile entertainment business from Hastings on Tuesday. The Battle Bus Mobile Arcade is a small arcade hosted inside a school bus painted with iconic arcade game characters. Brandon Jewell, the owner of the business, talks about how he came up with the idea of the mobile arcade.
17: So, I mean, I drive as a FedEx trainer all week long anyway, so I'm used to driving bigger vehicles, and I've loved arcade games just like any other gamer. I had the crazy idea, hey, maybe we should do a brick and mortar. After some deep thinking, some deep thought, I'm like, man, I don't know if I want to go that route. Well, then my business advisor that I had spoken with, he's like, what do you think about making something mobile? And I'm like, that sounds kind of crazy, but we gave it a shot, and we decided to go with Battle Bus for the name, and it's just really caught on throughout the community. So, yeah, now we got a mobile entertainment business.
16: The Battle Bus has been in operation for 2 months, where it has seen approximately 50 bookings and gone to 22 so far. The business won $5,000 in the Hastings Big Idea competition in February this year, and Jewell said that he plans to open a second Battle Bus in the future to better reach more communities. For more information or to book the Battle Bus, go to the Battle Bus Mobile Arcade Facebook page. That's a look at morning headlines. I'm Trevor Bentley. For more, visit us online at CentralNebraskaToday.com.
18: Grand Island Home Federal Legion won last night 9-1 against Hastings Five Points Bank in five innings. A six-run fourth inning made the difference, letting Home Federal pull away. Grayson Sack got the start and the win for Grand Island, throwing five innings, allowing one run on one hit, walking two, and only striking out one batter. Home Federal is back on Friday with a doubleheader against UBT Pius X. Grand Island USAFE went 0-2 yesterday versus North Platte. North Platte won 5-4 in eight innings in the first game after J.P. Carr went 6 1/3, allowing seven hits, three runs, and striking out five. In Game 2, North Platte scored four runs in the first and second inning, winning Game 2 in five innings 9-0. USAFE fell to 7-16 this season. They have Palmer, Wolbach, Greeley tomorrow at 7:30. Tonight, the Cornhusker League All-Stars take on the Hastings Sodbusters at Duncan Field. Four players from Kearney Pinnacle Bank and five from Grand Island Home Federal are all on the roster. First pitch tonight is at 7 p.m. That's your sports update. I'm Bobby Hessling. For more, go to CentralNebraskaToday.com.
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19: Sunny skies, low 90s this afternoon. Look for southwesterly winds, 10 to 15 miles an hour. Tonight's low 68, 30% chance of rain. Lake gradually diminishing tomorrow. Thursday's high, low 90s. For Friday, sunny 94. For the 4th, 90. Likelihood of rain for Saturday night is strong. Late, 86 for Sunday, 88 Monday. That's the latest Central Nebraska weather. I'm Brian Gallagher.

0: Hey, Vic, you want to know something?
1: That song still slaps.
0: And it's the best song ever.
1: 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Good morning.
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1: 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It's Bick.
0: Hump day. It's Colton.
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0: 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He'll be there 11 to 1 tomorrow.
1: Tomorrow. So, with it being July 1, happy new month to you. It is Christmas in July around here. We have a new keyword for you coming up in moments. Chance to win a pretty big prize package for your outdoor light display. We'll get to that here in a second. But Colton, I have some questions.
0: You got some questions
1: about your Christmas festivities. And I understand we're maybe jumping the gun a little bit, but with it being Christmas in July, is it too early for Christmas or never too early?
0: I'd say never too early, man. I think you can celebrate Christmas all year round.
1: Real tree or fake tree?
0: Fake tree.
1: White lights or colorful lights?
0: I think white lights are fine. I don't need all the color.
1: All right, eggnog, yes or no?
0: No eggnog. Not an eggnog guy.
1: Is wrapping gifts fun or torture?
0: I can't wrap gifts, save my life, so torture.
1: Christmas music before Thanksgiving, is that acceptable?
0: Yes. Christmas music all year round. I already said that.
1: And we could do it right now?
0: Yeah, play it.
4: Frosty the Snowman.
1: Melted. Join the group chat, 308-698-2106. Christmas music in July, is it too good to be true? Or are you just like, girl, no.
0: Yeah, don't get that Christmas music yet. It's too early.
1: Let's see. We have D who says no. Christmas music in July, yes or no? She says no. Okay. That's fine.
0: Hey, you know what? It's their opinion, so.
1: That's fine. Yeah, Michelle says no. Let's see. Tama says, if it makes you happy. I love that. If it makes you happy.
0: You do you, boo.
1: And you want to hear Christmas Time by the Backstreet Boys on July 1st. Then you know what? Do you. I love that response.
0: I have absolutely no problem with it. Join a group chat. Facebook, Hits 106, KQKY, Christmas music in July. Is it yay or nay?
1: And we got your keyword next.
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1: Some take it black, some like cream. We prefer our coffee with a side of today's hit music. 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

0: Bick and Colton, and it's time for another Christmas in July keyword, and we want you to enter these keywords for a chance to win an awesome prize package from Luxury Lighting Solutions, where someone, a professional, is going to install holiday lights all over your home. You don't have to worry about a single thing, Colton.
1: I love it. Let the professionals do it for you, and don't make yourself have to go through all that pain of putting them up. Because I remember one time I hurt my back pretty bad trying to put up my Christmas
0: light. Oh, no.
1: Yeah, I had like just one of those little step ladders, and I was really stretching, and I'm pretty sure I pulled a back muscle. So 25 years old, you know, still old enough to let the professionals do it for you.
0: So all month long of July, we're going to give you these keywords, and every time you enter that keyword, you're in to win this $1,000 prize package. 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
1: Well, I don't care what you say. It's the best reindeer of them all. How about Rudolph? 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
1: That's coming up. And America turning the 250, big deal, right? A lot of area places, a lot of towns, a lot of cities doing fireworks shows, and we'll give you an update on where to go to watch the shows if you just want to sit and not blow off your fingers. I can't.

0: 106. Happy birthday, America. 250. And so many places across the state of Nebraska to watch fireworks and celebrate 250 years of freedom, Colton.
1: Yeah, 250 years of bang, banging, banging on this July 4th. Hey, you know what? That's the fireworks, not what you're thinking of, Vic.
0: Okay.
1: Happening in the Tri-Cities, first in Hastings, they're having a fireworks extravaganza. Jerry Spady Chevy GMC. It'll be July 3rd, so Friday. The event starts at 4 p.m. with the fireworks show kicking off and going bang, bang, bang, bang, bang at 10 p.m.
0: Nice. In Kearney, coming up here. On the 4th of July, there's a fireworks show, or actually there's two events. Over at Eunice Campus, they're going to have a fireworks show on Friday night at dusk, and then the big 250 celebration at the Buffalo County Fairgrounds. That will begin at 5 with fireworks Saturday at 10.
1: All right, and then over in Grand Island, United We Celebrate Festival. It'll be happening on the 4th of July at the Sturm Museum, another all-day event taking place. Free entry starts at 8 p.m., with the fireworks going bang, bang, bang at 10 p.m.
0: Happy birthday, America. Happy birthday
1: to you.
0: To you.
1: Happy birthday to you. Happy birthday, the U.S. of A.
0: America.
1: Oh, come on. The U.S. of A sounded so much
0: America.
1: Better.
0: America.
1: America. America.
0: Happy birthday
1: to you.
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1: Yeah, how about Castle?
0: Food truck winner.
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11: Well, ha! 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It sounds like Kermit's Big Bang is just a rocking good time. 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
1: Oh, it's so good.
3: I know. It's pretty cool. And TMZ says a giant white staircase was seen being craned into Madison Square Garden yesterday ahead of Taylor Swift and Travis Kelce's reported July 3rd wedding. So this could give us a little insight on what the fairy tale setting can be with a massive castle supposedly being built inside the garden space.
0: Story number two.
3: I love it.
0: This is incredible. After more than 3,600 votes in the Central Nebraska Today.com food truck face-off, we have a champion.
3: Yay!
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3: Story number three starts with this.
4: I am vengeance. I am the knight. I am Batman.
3: Oh, that gave me the chills, no, did it
0: I'm
3: not?
0: I'm Batman.
3: Holy cow. Oh, you're Batman?
4: I'm Batman.
3: Well, there might be a new Batman in Mexico because police in Mexico are searching for a mystery vigilante that locals have nicknamed the Mexican Batman.
0: Let's go.
3: That's right. So this is what's happening. Five suspected motorcycle thieves have been found duct taped to light poles with the stolen motorcycles parked nearby. Some of the thieves had the word thief written across their forehead.
0: Oh my gosh.
3: What is going on in Mexico?
0: Whoa.
3: I am Batman,
4: Vic. I am Batman. I am Batman with Robin.
3: Okay, I guess I'm Robin.

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1: Yeah, we have four champion winners, each going to receive a gift card to the four finalists. We've got Ashley S. of Hastings for Mean Bone Barbecue and Burgers, Valerie P. of Farwell for Nielsen's Barbecue and Catering, Deb I. of Grand Island for Cactus Jack's, and Pam M. of Grand Island will be taking home a gift card to the Q. Well done, guys!
0: Sweet! Woo! Congratulations, congratulations,
1: congratulations.
0: Congratulations. 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
12: A little over 3,000 residents were without power for over 2 hours in Northeast Kearney during the evening of Monday. According to the Nebraska Public Power District at 5:39, a failed piece of equipment at a substation caused a power outage that affected 3,931 customers. Crews worked for a little over 2 hours and 30 minutes to repair the substation. Power was restored to all customers by 8:13 p.m. Lexington Public Schools' use of eminent domain to acquire a property north of Lexington High School will be heard in Dawson County District Court after the property owners have challenged the valuation of the real estate. LPS filed a condemnation petition in order to acquire the former Plum Creek Care Center. In May of 2026, three court-appointed appraisers returned with their report and determined the value of the property and the damages owed to the parties was $1.134 million. The landowners have filed a notice of appeal to contest the evaluation, which will be held in Dawson County District Court. A hearing date for the appeal has yet to be scheduled. Hastings Fire and Rescue responded to a structure fire on Sunday in the K&K Plaza Manufactured Home Park. The home was unoccupied at the time of the fire, which was reported by a neighbor. Three residents have been displaced. The cause of the fire and condition of the structure are under investigation. No other structures were damaged. The Hastings Police Department, Hastings Utility Department, Hastings Rural Fire Department, and Juniata Volunteer Fire Department responded to the two-alarm fire as well. The home did not have working smoke or carbon monoxide alarms. There was a ribbon cutting for a locally owned mobile entertainment business from Hastings on Tuesday. The Battle Bus Mobile Arcade is a small arcade hosted inside a school bus painted with iconic arcade game characters. Brandon Jewell, the owner of the business, talks about how he came up with the idea of the mobile arcade.
13: So, I mean, I drive as a FedEx trainer all week long anyway, so I'm used to driving bigger vehicles, and I've loved arcade games just like any other gamer. I had the crazy idea, hey, maybe we should do a brick and mortar. After some deep thinking, some deep thought, I'm like, man, I don't know if I want to go that route. Well, then my business advisor that I had spoken with, he's like, what do you think about making something mobile? And I'm like, that sounds kind of crazy, but we gave it a shot, and we decided to go with Battle Bus for the name, and it's just really caught on throughout the community. So, yeah, now we got a mobile entertainment business.
12: The Battle Bus has been in operation for 2 months, where it has seen approximately 50 bookings and gone to 22 so far. The business won $5,000 in the Hastings Big Idea competition in February this year, and Jewell said that he plans to open a second Battle Bus in the future to better reach more communities. For more information or to book the Battle Bus, go to the Battle Bus Mobile Arcade Facebook page. That's a look at morning headlines. I'm Trevor Bentley. For more, visit us online at CentralNebraskaToday.com.
14: Grand Island Home Federal grabbed a 9-1 win in five innings last night against Hastings Five Points Bank. A six-run fourth helped Home Federal grab their 21st win of the season. Home Federal is back on Friday with a doubleheader against UBT Pius X. Grand Island USAVE went 0-2 in yesterday's doubleheader against North Platte. They lost Game 1 5-4 in 8 innings and Game 2 9-0 in 5 innings. They are 7-16 this Legion season. They have Palmer Wolbach Greeley tonight at 7:30. Tonight, the Cornhusker League All-Stars take on the Hastings Sodbusters at Duncan Field. Four players from Kearney Pinnacle Bank and five from Grand Island Home Federal are all on the roster. First pitch is at 7 p.m. Nebraska football announced their 2026 Hall of Fame class yesterday. The class is highlighted by former NFL linebacker Levante David and late punter Sam Fultz. The 2026 Nebraska Football Hall of Fame class will be officially inducted at a ceremony on Friday, September 4th. The group will be recognized the following day at Memorial Stadium when Nebraska opens the 2026 season against Ohio. That's your sports update. I'm Bobby Hessling. For more, go to CentralNebraskaToday.com.
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15: Sunny skies, low 90s this afternoon. Look for southwesterly winds, 10 to 15 miles an hour. Tonight's low 68, 30% chance of rain. Lake gradually diminishing tomorrow. Thursday's high, low 90s. For Friday, sunny 94. For the 4th, 90. Likelihood of rain for Saturday night is strong. Late, 86 for Sunday, 88 Monday. That's the latest Central Nebraska weather. I'm Brian Gallagher.

0: Turn it up. In the morning. KQKY Carney. In the morning. 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
1: Do-do-do-do. you have a pretty voice. Why don't you sing a song for us really quick? Sing us a Christmas song.
2: Damn, I love Miami. I got two brunettes and a blonde one. On the yacht getting butt booty naked. Yeah. Now that's Miami problem. And the girls are from the Baywatch.
1: Thank you.
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1: There we go. There we go. Sorry.
2: That was Pitbull Lil Jon featuring Colton. Damn, I love Miami.
1: No, your superhero name?
2: Dr.
1: C. Good with the beats.
2: It's funny because we just talked about Batman not too long ago. The Mexican Batman. So, wow, this is fun, Vic. Let's play Totally Tough Trivia.
1: Let's do it.
2: Amigos Keen's Classic, Free Works Nacho, and 3 Nebraska Lottery Scratch tickets could be yours. You got to get the question correct. And I've cooked up a good one this morning. 25% of people have kept this a secret from their partner. What is it? 308-698-2106. One more time, the question. 25% of people have kept this a secret from their partner.
3: Oh!
2: What is it? 308-698-2106. What do you got, Vic?
1: This is the short version of my guess.
2: What do you got? That is a very broad guess. I don't really know what that means, but that's not correct. It has nothing to do with that.
1: You don't know what that means?
2: It's money, right?
1: Yeah, having like a secret bank account.
2: Oh, okay. We'll see. When I thought of money,
1: Colton does not have a secret stash from Brooke.
2: When I thought about money, I think of like multiple things, like having a secret credit card, secret bank account, all that stuff. So that's too broad. We need to be more specific. But that's not correct. No.
1: Rolling my eyes.
2: No, this doesn't have to do. Well, actually, now I look at it, this might actually have to do with money if you do keep this a secret from your partner. But it's not money specifically, is what I'm saying, okay? Think about something else.
1: All right.
2: So 308-698-2106, here's your question for Totally Tough Trivia. 25% of people have kept this a secret from their partner. What is it? 308-698-2106. Come play. You could be winning our double prize.
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1: 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What could it be? 308-698-2106. Come play.
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1: 25% of people have kept this a secret from their partner. What is it? 308-698-2106. 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
1: 25% of people have kept this a secret from their partner. What is it? 308-698-2106. 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
2: Hey, it's 106. Good morning. Who's this?
3: This is Bryce.
2: Bryce.
1: Hey, Bryce. Where are you listening from, man?
3: Kearney.
1: All right, Bryce from Kearney. What's your guess for Totally Tough Trivia?
3: Is it how many times they pooped their pants?
1: I mean, Bryce, there's a million other guesses you could have gave this morning, and that is what you settled on, poop the pants.
4: I love you, Bryce. That's great.
1: That is amazing. But no, Bryce, it's not taking a dookie in the pants, all right? That was a great guess, though.
3: Dang.
1: Yep, thanks for playing. Keep playing, though. Try again. Oh, man, that's hilarious.
2: Hits 106, good morning. Who's this?
5: This is Rick.
2: Rick, what's your guess?
5: Would it be secrets about past relationships?
1: Ooh, that's a great guess, Rick. But nope, we're not looking for secret past relationships, all right? Something else that they're keeping a secret. So call back and try again.
2: What do we got on the text line, on the E-Titan text line? Do we have any guesses there, Colton?
1: Oh, man, the text line is blowing up. A lot of people are saying kind of what you said, Bick. Money, finances, all of that. But we did find a winner.
2: Oh, okay.
1: We found a winner. It was Eric from Central City. Our answer for Totally Tough Trivia was traffic ticket.
2: Oh, it's traffic ticket.
1: Yes, yes. Keeping a traffic ticket from your partner. 25% of people have done that. So that makes me ask you the question. Have you gotten pulled over and got a traffic ticket before?
2: Oh, yeah, I have. Yeah.
1: Did you keep it from your significant other?
2: No, that's never been a secret.
1: All right. See, I told my wife when I got pulled over, I call her because I get nervous. I'm like, I got to call someone because I'm over there shaking in my boots when I get pulled over. But yes, I've also gotten a traffic ticket. So there you
2: go. When was the last time you got pulled over? Do you remember?
1: Oh, yeah, it would have been 2 years ago, I think.
2: Yeah.
1: Around this time.
2: Reckless driving?
1: No, it was...
2: Drunk driving?
1: Okay. Easy now there, cowboy. No, it was speeding. I got caught speeding a little bit quicker, you know. I got that metal to the pedal, as the kids say.
2: Congratulations to Eric, our winner this morning.
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1: Yeah, we got your dumb dumb. Bick, I think we found the world's most dangerous hotel.
2: Ooh.
1: Well, yeah.
0: And we're, what, 123 days away from Halloween? I think I'm accurate on that.
1: You're making me do the math. It was 177 at Christmas, so sounds right.
0: Fact check me. Doja Cat. Woman.
1: Oh, hit.

0: Is this a morning show bit? Or just two guys talking in circles? Anyways, here's Bick and Colton. It's 106.
1: Hey, we got your dumb dump, 8:33, Bick and Colton in the morning. Happy Wednesday. I'm Colton.
2: I'm Bick.
1: And Bick, I think I might have found the world's most dangerous hotel. Well, that would happen if you fell off this thing. It's called the Frying Pan Tower, and it sits about 35 miles off the North Carolina coast on an old Coast Guard light station.
2: Oh, okay.
1: It's surrounded by shark-filled waters, and it's right in the middle of hurricane territory. Does this sound appealing?
2: No, it does not sound appealing.
1: It does not sound appealing at all. There are hot showers, Wi-Fi, and a full kitchen available to you. You can go fishing and snorkeling. A three-night stay costs you about $600 per person.
2: That sounds outrageous.
1: Like I said, that's the noise you would make if you fell off this thing. Because, you know, and you're 35 miles out in the ocean. But, yeah, crazy. World's most dangerous hotel. Don't think I'll be staying there anytime soon.
2: Hard pass. 122 days until Halloween?
1: Yes, right? 122.
2: Dang it, yep. I was off it.
1: Because what you said, 123 is 122. So yesterday you would have got it right.
2: Well, it's not yesterday, Colton, is it? It is Wednesday, July 1st.
1: Yay!
2: We mentioned this earlier, and this is worthy of mentioning again. A new report says some celebrity super fans are spending serious money to be buried next to their idols. I find this dumb.
1: I find it very dumb.
2: One Marilyn Monroe fan paid $195,000 to be buried next to Marilyn. And this other guy paid $50,000 to be buried next to Judy Garland.
3: Judy Garland is an iconic Hollywood figure, and the Hollywood Forever Cemetery is an iconic location. And as an independent artist, my biggest complaint is not being seen. This ensures that I will be seen forever. I was always a huge Wizard of Oz fan, and of course, as a homosexual, I love musicals. So, yes, it's a pretty good match.
2: But really, though, spend that much money to be buried next to someone who deserves to be with their family in peace? You know? Am I wrong?
1: This might be a little bit morbid here, but Bick, do you really care where you're buried once you're long...
2: Absolutely, I do. Oh. Oh, you have now opened a can of worms.
1: I've opened the grave.
4: I am Bick and I'm going to haunt you, Colton.
1: You're going to come back and haunt me.
2: Oh, that's your dumb dump.
0: Honestly? We're just seeing what happens at this point. Bick and Colton.
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1: Hey, we got it for you. Gossip, vomit, showbiz dirt, 844. Happy Wednesday. Bic and Colton here joining you. I'm Colton.
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1: 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Hey, it's July 1st, so this month it will be SpongeBob SquarePants Day. You know it.
3: Are you ready, kids?
4: Aye, aye, Captain.
3: I can't hear you.
4: Aye, aye, Captain.
3: Oh.

0: All right, that's enough of that. But yes, SpongeBob Day is coming up July 14th. It's going to have specials, marathons on Nickelodeon and various social media channels. Vic, do you remember when SpongeBob SquarePants debuted? It was the year I was born.
1: I was going to say, was it BC?
0: No, yes, barely BC, though. It was July 17th, 1999. I was born in September 1999, so
2: you were just a little baby SpongeBob.
0: I was just a little baby SpongeBob. I was just a little baby SpongeBob. So yeah, there you go, all you SpongeBob fans like me. July 14th, it's a day to put on the calendar.
3: There is no life I know to compare with pure imagination. Living there, you'll be free. If you truly,
1: this is definitely BC. Do you know what this is?
0: Is that Willy Wonka?
2: Yeah.
0: Hey!
2: Good job.
0: Good job. I get the golden ticket.
2: If you love the original.

0: Willy Wonka and the Chocolate Factory, here's something pretty wild. Netflix is using artificial intelligence to recreate Gene Wilder's voice for its new competition series.
1: Oh, how cool.
0: Wonka's The Golden Ticket.
1: Okay.
0: And Gene Wilder's wife and the estate say they are fully okay with it. They love the idea, saying it's a great way to introduce his magic to a new generation. The show brings back iconic locations from the original movie from 1971, including the famous Chocolate River.
1: Oh, yes.
0: And what's cool is 12 golden ticket winners and a guest will compete in challenges inspired by the movie and the book.
1: Oh, that's awesome.
0: It's going to be on Netflix. They say the games will test contestants physically, mentally, and even morally. The grand prize is being teased as a life-changing reward, but they're keeping the details a little hush-hush. And for as long as we know of, as of now, if you're a longtime fan of the original book and the movie, the original Oompa Loompa actor Rusty Goff, who is now 77, is returning in full Oompa Loompa makeup.
1: So oh, that's
0: cool.
1: Man, the Oompa Loompa song, huh?
0: Yeah.
1: Oompa Loompa.
0: Wonka is the Golden Ticket premiere September 23rd on Netflix. And there's going to be a two-part finale arriving on September 30th. So pretty quick turnaround.
1: I love it. The Celebrity Gossip, more showbiz dirt. You can find it at our website, kqky.com.

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1: And we got a new keyword coming up here at 9 o'clock. 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
8: It's July 1. 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
9: Where are we at, and when do we close?
10: We are right behind Taco John's on Webb Road, and we are here until 10 this evening. 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
9: Kermit's Big Bang. 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Woo!
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13: The first night of the 76th annual Bertrand Rodeo was on Monday. Events featured were bareback, steer wrestling, tie-down roping, saddle bronc, barrel racing, team roping, breakaway roping, ranch bronc, and bull riding. Storms forming in the area led to two downpours, the first of which cooled things down after temperatures hit the 90s during the daytime. The second rainfall was heavier and sent a few people headed for the exits, but most of the attendees remained in their seats to watch the rest of the rodeo. Nebraska Attorney General Mike Hilgers made comments regarding the Perkins County Canal dispute with the state of Colorado. It was announced on Monday that the Supreme Court would hear the case whether Colorado violated the South Platte Compact Agreement. Nebraska alleges that Colorado violated the compact by allowing users to intercept water that belonged to Nebraska during irrigation season. Nebraska also seeks resolution concerning Colorado's interference with Nebraska's right to construct and operate the Perkins County Canal. Hilgers explains why the case is headed to the highest court in the land.
14: This is the one court that can resolve the primary issues relating to our dispute with Colorado in one place. It doesn't mean it goes fast and more quickly necessarily in some ways, but it's much more efficient. Some of the most important issues, putting aside whether or not Colorado is liable, are issues that really only the United States Supreme Court can address, which is what's the scope of Nebraska's eminent domain right? How big can the canal be? How much water are we entitled? What is the route of the canal? All these are basic questions that ultimately we need to go to the United States Supreme Court.
13: The Supreme Court will appoint a special master to oversee the proceedings, conduct hearings, and submit recommended findings to the court. 51 high school students from communities across Nebraska had the opportunity to train like a Nebraska State Trooper at the Nebraska State Patrol Training Academy as a part of the 56th Junior Law Academy, which gives high school seniors an inside look at what it takes to become a Nebraska State Trooper. Last week, 27 boys and 24 girls graduated from the 56th Junior Law Academy. Several of these cadets received outstanding awards for their excellent performances during the week, including local area seniors on the girls' outstanding cadet, Shelby Jurgens of Eustis. The boys' marksmanship award went to Eddie Castellanos Gonzalez of Lexington, while the girls' driving award went to Taylor Kennison of Kearney. Junior Law is an annual program organized by the American Legion Department of Nebraska and is hosted by the State Patrol's Training Academy in Grand Island. The Kearney Volunteer Fire Department responded to a grass fire that threatened a residence on Clearview Drive Monday. Upon arrival, there was an active fire along the fence line on the northeast side of the home, threatening the attached garage. No injuries were reported during the incident. The fire was accidental in nature, and the cause is undetermined at this time. That's a look at morning headlines. I'm Trevor Bentley. For more, visit us online at CentralNebraskaToday.com.
15: Grand Island Home Federal Legion won last night 9-1 against Hastings Five Points Bank in five innings. A six-run fourth inning made the difference, letting Home Federal pull away. Grayson Sack got the start and the win for Grand Island, throwing five innings, allowing one run on one hit, walking two, and only striking out one batter. Home Federal is back on Friday with a doubleheader against UBT Pius X. Grand Island USAFE went 0-2 yesterday versus North Platte. North Platte won 5-4 in eight innings in the first game after J.P. Carr went 6 1/3, allowing seven hits, three runs, and striking out five. In Game 2, North Platte scored four runs in the first and second inning, winning Game 2 in five innings 9-0. USAFE fell to 7-16 this season. They have Palmer, Wolbach, Greeley tomorrow at 7:30. Tonight, the Cornhusker League All-Stars take on the Hastings Sodbusters at Duncan Field. Four players from Kearney Pinnacle Bank and five from Grand Island Home Federal are all on the roster. First pitch tonight is at 7 p.m. That's your sports update. I'm Bobby Hessling. 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
10: Sunny skies, low 90s this afternoon. Look for southwesterly winds, 10 to 15 miles an hour. Tonight's low 68, 30% chance of rain. Lake gradually diminishing tomorrow. Thursday's high, low 90s. For Friday, sunny 94. For the 4th, 90. Likelihood of rain for Saturday night is strong. Late, 86 for Sunday, 88 Monday. That's the latest Central Nebraska weather. I'm Brian Gallagher.

0: Time for another Christmas in July keyword hits 106. 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

0: And it's Wednesday, so let's get over the hump with a little good news. A man from Texas just saved two young girls' lives by smashing through a glass door and running into a burning home. Leon is his name, and he was driving by when he saw the fire and heard screams. Here's him talking about the situation.
1: He was telling me that her siblings were still inside. So whenever she told me that, I was trying to get in through the front, and I kept on hearing screamings and crying. And I put that bandana around me. The first thing I told myself was, Lord, help me. I need you right now. Thank God that I went inside. The little girls were already on the floor. I grabbed one, and I took them outside to the back, went back for the other one. I put her over my shoulders. And that's whenever the back house started booming and banging. And I mean, I wouldn't say a hero. I'll just say a guy doing the right thing.
2: Incredible.
0: So,
2: incredible.
0: He says he's a guy doing the right thing. But Leon, to us here at Hits 106, Beck and I, you, my sir, are a hero. Because both kids did survive and were rescued and flown to a hospital nearby.
2: Awesome. If you have some good news, we want to share it. We want to promote it because, Lord, do we need some good news.
0: We do need some good news. So join the group chat, 308-698-2106. Let us know.

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11: Well, ha! Diggity. It sounds like Kermit's Big Bang is just a rocking good time. Where are you guys located?
12: Right behind Taco John's at 2208 North Webb
11: Road. Let's try that again, Blake. Where's Kermit's Big Bang?
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11: Kermit's Big Bang. We'll see you there. Woo!
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0: Pink Panthers Zara Larson stateside hits 106. 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
3: We've been trying all throughout the show, and we are just not going to be as good as Renaya Kando, who won the Minyanese singing competition at the Minions and Monsters premiere at the Dolby Theater in L.A. You just got to listen to this. Here it is.

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11: Sunny skies, low 90s this afternoon. Look for southwesterly winds, 10 to 15 miles an hour. Tonight's low 68, 30% chance of rain. Lake gradually diminishing tomorrow. Thursday's high, low 90s. For Friday, sunny 94. For the 4th, 90. Likelihood of rain for Saturday night is strong. Late, 86 for Sunday, 88 Monday. That's the latest Central Nebraska weather. I'm Brian Gallagher.

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Miley Cyrus, Used to Be Young, hits 106. Coming up here in about 10 minutes, we have another Christmas in July keyword in about 10 minutes. 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

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Christmas in July is here, and we have another keyword coming up here in about 10 minutes. Be ready to text to win here in about 10 minutes. 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
10: 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Weather update.
11: Mostly sunny skies for today with a high near 91, southwest winds 10 to 15. Tonight, low chance for showers overnight. Lows around 66, south winds 5 to 10. Thursday, sunny 91, southeast winds 15 to 20. Friday, a chance of rain early, highs around 93. For the 4th, slight chance of showers in the afternoon, highs around 89. And that evening, rain likely before midnight, lows around 63. For more, CentralNebraskaToday.com.

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That is Alex Warren and Jelly Roll Bloodline on Hits 106. Nathan here hanging out with you for your Wednesday afternoon. It's officially the 1st of July. Stay around because I've got your Christmas in July keyword coming up in just a few minutes. Here's Russell Dickerson.

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was 24K Golden and Ian Dior Mood on Hits 106. You've got a couple more minutes before the end of the hour if you want to text Wreath, W-R-E-A-T-H, 308-698-2106. 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You're Sean Mendes.

Here comes another keyword for Christmas in July on Hits 106. 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Here's Ariana Grande. Hey, that I made.

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Justin Bieber on Hits 106. And after 3,000 votes, I finally have your winner for the food truck face-off. That's coming up after Somber Homewrecker.

0: over at CentralNebraskaToday.com. I have your food truck face-off champion. Congratulations to Mean Bone Barbecue and Burgers. 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More details, head on over to KQKY.com.
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11: Forecast tonight has a chance of showers and storms before midnight. Slight chance of showers after 4 a.m. Looking at increasing cloud coverage tonight, a low of 66. 20% chance of storms tomorrow before 11. Otherwise, partly sunny skies. Headed towards sunny skies, a high of 90. South winds as high as 30. And for tomorrow night, looking at a 20% chance of showers and storms before 3. Partly cloudy, a low of 68. That's your CentralNebraskaToday.com weather forecast.

Ariana Grande hits 106. And here's a little good news. Text the keyword mistletoe to 308-698-2106 for your chance to win a $1,000 professionally installed holiday lighting package from Luxury Lighting Solutions. Here's Shaboozy. Mel-

Dracula by Tame Impala and Jenny on Hits 106. Stick around. I've got details about an event happening at the Hastings Museum later this month. Your details after Morgan Wallen last night.

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2: Coming up, yarg me hearties. 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You can sign up for their summer fun program. The deadline for this class is Tuesday, July 7th. 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
8: The fellas from Kermit's Big Bang are back with us.
9: And it's still Wednesday. We're still hopping along. It's getting hot out, but so are the deals. Kermit's Big Bang, right, Chad?
10: Yes, they are. And I tell you, Alan, I thought we ordered enough for this year. We double ordered it because we knew it was a 250th anniversary. I lied. I had to go yesterday, and we got a whole nother load.
9: No, not another trailer.
10: Yes, a whole trailer. Not part, a whole trailer load.
11: That means if you stopped in on the first 2-3 days, we have stuff that you haven't even seen before. We have these 7-inch super canister shells, not 4, not 5, not 6, 7-inch, 24 and 4 tubes on our shelves.
9: Ay, ay, ay! Hey, I haven't got over there to see the strobe rockets yet. Do you still have strobe rockets?
11: Oh, man, I have strobe rockets.
9: Do you still have smoke balls?
11: We got smoke balls.
9: Smoke sticks.
11: Yes, sir.
9: Got them. It's Kermit's Big Bang. Well, at least we're done with the buy 100, get 100.
10: No, we extended it. And
9: what in the world?
10: Really quick, I got to get this in, Alan. A group came in last night, and I'm not kidding you, they bought 12,000, got 12,000 free.
9: Free.
10: I've never seen it before in my life. They shopped with 150-mile radius, and they came to our stand. $12,000, got $24,000 worth of fireworks.
9: You know, I'm not the brightest tool in the shed. However, I know why you had to order more. If you're just giving away fireworks.
10: Oh, it was

Taylor Swift on Hits 106. And get this, Olivia Rodrigo will be the first music artist to have multiple dedicated Lego sets when hers drop next month on the 1st of August. And from what I'm seeing, they actually look pretty sweet. You've got a guitar, vinyl record, some flowers, and a couple others, and minifigs of her different stage outfits. Here she is, Drop Dead. All right.

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8: Forecast tonight has a chance of showers and storms before midnight. Slight chance of showers after 4 a.m. Looking at increasing cloud coverage tonight, a low of 66. 20% chance of storms tomorrow before 11. Otherwise, partly sunny skies. Headed towards sunny skies, a high of 90. South winds as high as 30. And for tomorrow night, looking at a 20% chance of showers and storms before 3. Partly cloudy, a low of 68. That's your CentralNebraskaToday.com weather forecast.

with Harry Styles, American Girls, in your 5 o'clock traffic jam, brought to you by Premier Rental Purchase. This month at Premier, since it's the 1st of July, they have a new deal for you. All new agreements will be free until August. You can also sign up to win a $300 gift card on their Facebook for Cracklin' Kirks. Winner's going to be drawn tomorrow. Here's Noah Kahn, The Great Divide.

0: Shaboozy in your 5 o'clock traffic jam. And I've got details about where Bic is going to be at on location. Your details are coming up after Alex Warren, Ordinary, Hits 106.
1: They say the holy water's watered down, and this town's lost its faith. Our colors will fade.

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Brown and Bryson Tiller, It Depends. That's been it for me today. I'm going to be heading out, leaving you to enjoy the rest of your Wednesday afternoon. I'll be in again tomorrow. Bass and Kelter's coming up in just a few minutes. Here's Ellie Goulding, Lights, Hits 106. I had

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